Hey people of tomorrow, DJs from Mars here. We're keeping the energy moving with another round of Mashup Universe. We got more fresh sounds and some really unexpected combinations coming your way only on One World Radio, the sound of Tomorrowland. So let's go immediately with the Mokey and Gaines remix of Benny Benassi's Satisfaction, a rework of the Eurythmics classic by Branko Naffa and Wynah, Sweet Dreams, and Rihanna vs. Mau P, Don't Stop the Music vs. Just a Little Bit More, Frank's on Mashup. But first, check out this new masterpiece by James Hype and Vocoder called 1, 2, 3. Here we go.

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1: Hey again, people of tomorrow, you're still listening to Mashup Universe with DJs from Mars. As usual, we're bringing you some of our favorite mashups, bootlegs and remixes from producers all around the world, right here on One World Radio, the sound of Tomorrowland. So coming out next, we have Pugel and

Hey people of tomorrow, DJs from Mars here, and we're right in the middle of another episode of Mashup Universe. We're getting close to the end of the first part, but there's still plenty of music ahead, exclusively on One World Radio, the sound of Tomorrowland. So be ready, cause coming up next we got Armin van Buuren, Pete Tong and Papi Bascom, Toca's Miracle, the Willow mashup of Tujamo versus ABBA, Magic Gimme Gimme Gimme, and the hit remix of the Chainsmokers' Don't Let Me Down. But right now here comes a brand new bootleg from our upcoming Ibiza mashpack. It's Katy Perry versus David Guetta and Jordan Boyson, Dark Horse, Let's Go, DJs from Mars bootleg, here it is.

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6: 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But first, Axwell versus Medusa and Becky Hill, Counting Down the Days versus Lose Control, Switch Disco Mashup. Let's go.

People of tomorrow, let's go on with our musical journey through our mashup universe. DJs from Mars here, and we got another selection ready to keep things moving. In the next few minutes, you're going to listen to the Dimitro mashup of Gnome versus Depeche Mode, Calling versus Personal Jesus, a super interpolation of the classic Red Hot Chili Peppers, By the Way, called Take Me Home by Armin van Buuren, and Rihanna versus Rufus Du Sol versus Art Bat, Where Have You Been versus Inner Bloom, Take You There, DJs from Mars bootleg. But first, check out this super edit by Sons of Rebuke, Along Came Polly. Here it is.

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1: Hello, people of tomorrow. You're still locked into Mashup Universe with DJs from Mars on One World Radio, the sound of Tomorrowland. We still got more new music coming your way, and it's almost about time for one of our favorite moments of the show, because we're gonna play the best track of the month. But in the next minutes, we also have the James Triband Villa remix of the Daft Punk Instant Crush, Dimitri Vegas Bounty Hunter and Brandon Whoops, and the Gin and Sonic mashup of Zed vs. BLR, Break Free Cause You're Mine. But now it's finally time to reveal our favorite track of the month. Turn up the volume, masterpiece alert, here comes the super remix of Gotye's Somebody That I Used to Know by

Hey people of tomorrow, DJs from Mars here with Mashup Universe only on One World Radio, the sound of Tomorrowland. We're getting close to the end of this month's episode, but we still got four great tracks, so we're ready to close the show with massive energy. Let's proceed with the Super Light and Corner H edit of Tiga, Pleasure from the Bass, Black Code versus David Guetta versus Axwell and Ingrosso, Take Me versus I'm Good versus More Than You Know, Dimitra Mashup, and Justin Bieber versus Eric Pritz, Beauty and the Beat versus Generate, DJs from Mars bootleg. But first, here comes a rework of a classic club anthem. It's 99 and Pedro's Music is the Answer. Let's go.

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4: Hey there, guys. 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

tomorrow. I'm Yotto. Ever feel like the world's a bit strange? Well, you're not alone. Join me as we drift through the deep and explore sounds that are a bit different. The sound of Yotto's Odd World. Tomorrow, exclusively here on One World Radio. 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

Tomorrowland. 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

0: by the amazing Thomas Newman. His soundtracks are just so good. As spotted by Dave Lee, aka Jakarta, when he borrowed that for the track American Dream, playing for you on your Daybreak sessions. Justin Wilkes until lunchtime. Continuing with Coulter in a minute after this throwback to kind of music on the Holy Grounds.
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0: This is the sound of Tomorrowland. Coming up in the mix.

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0: Bermuda. 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And you heard Say Something from Sunny Federa and Becky.
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0: Fisher's Rain and Shims' Euphoria. Before that, it's Justin Wilkes' Daybreak Session, soundtracking your morning with the best electronic music in the mix. I'm playing Shadow Child, teaming up with Because of Art for this track called Perception.

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0: 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Coming up in the mix, Topic.
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Catching flies when it's late, loving the big pianos in that tune. And Topic's new track with Carte Blanche is called Lucky Ones. Remember, you heard it first here on One World Radio Daybreak Sessions. My name's Justin Wilkes, playing Justice and Tame Impala now.

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0: This is the sound of Tomorrowland. Coming up in the mix, Jazzy.
7: Jazzy coming soon. She's got a brilliant new track, and this is it. It's called Get This Started.
0: Peggy Gou.
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played by Ant Dot on the main stage at Tomorrowland Winter, that madness on the mountain that happens in Alpe d'Huez, France. The next edition of Tomorrowland is coming to Thailand in December. 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

Complex and John De Silva playing on your Daybreak Sessions. It's Justin Wilkes hanging out with you till lunchtime. Reliving the madness now, we throw back to the Planaxis stage. 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
0: You're listening to the sound of Tomorrowland. Coming up in the mix, Jada G.
4: Jada G is back. This is Forever Now, and it's on the way.
0: Another
4: Emily Warren and Silver Lines playing soon.

This is the new one from Another and Emily Warren. Will it land in the Tomorrowland top 30 somewhere this week? Find out real soon. Just over 15 minutes before I hand over to Nervo, Mim and Liv to count down your brand new chart. Hugal had a massive run, knocked off 2 weeks back by the Swedes and Licky Lee. He'll be number one today. Keep listening. This is Hugal.

Paul Wolford with those trademark pianos, teaming up with Second City and Ra. That is Signs. I'm Justin Wilkes. That was Saturday's Daybreak Sessions. Remember, I'll be back with you Monday morning, nice and early, with 5 brilliant hours of electronic music. Perfect to start the week. Set yourself a reminder and be with me Monday morning. And stay here because Mim and Liv, aka Nervo, are on the way soon with your Tomorrowland Top 30. I leave you with Swedes and Alicia Keys.

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5: People of Tomorrow, you've got your girl Mim here and welcome back. Are you ready for this week's Tomorrowland Top 30? You've been voting and thanks to you, we've got some fresh faces joining this week's Tomorrowland Top 30. Love that energy. But before we dive in, let's listen to your number one from last week. It is, of course, Swedish House Mafia, Licky Lee with Happiness Is So Sad. Everyone, enjoy.
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0: promised you there are two newcomers. You just heard the first one, Don't Believe It. And next up is Meet Me in the Dark by Ave. Enjoy.
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0: looks like Frankie Rizzardo isn't going anywhere just yet. Shinjuku is holding strong in at number 27. And honestly, People of Tomorrow, I can hear why you love this one. We are reaching our highest new entry by an artist we love dearly. He's provided us before with a friendship mix live and multiple visits here on One World Radio. And now we have his new entry with an amazing track. Here is Confession by James Hype.
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0: Baker and Poppy Bascombe with My Place in at number 25. We are counting down with some incredible tracks, and I think you already know what is coming next when I mention Topic and Becky G. Yes, that's right. Sorry Puppy is still one of your favorites. Fun fact, Topic's breakthrough hit, Breaking Me, has racked up more than 6 billion. I said billion, guys, not million. Streams worldwide. Not bad for someone who started out by making beats in his bedroom, right? And we know Becky G, she's a powerhouse woman, Latina woman in music. What a girl boss, love her. Now, before we head into a short break, let's hear it. This is Topic and Becky G with Sorry Puppy.
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6: We are back again. Thanks for staying with me because we have plenty more music to go in this countdown. Let's dive right in. Up next, it's a track that's been pulling people in week after week, almost like it's got its own gravitational force. Here is Bowser with Magnetic.

0: and Robbie Williams with Beauty in Us, up 4 spots this week. And just like that, we're in our top 20. Before we go any further, let's quickly revisit the last 10 tracks in the countdown recap time.
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0: 3. 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
1: Wow, what a run of tracks so far. People of Tomorrow, are you with me? We have officially entered the top 20. And we are not alone. Coulter has entered the top 20 this week. Coulter isn't just making a name for himself on the charts. Back in Cologne, he's also helping grow the local house scene through his own label, Hoove. You've got to love artists who give something back to where it all started. So Coulter takes the rightful 20th place with his track, Trapped. Enjoy.

and Aidan Martin, proving that great things happen when different styles come together. And this is their record, Shine. And for Hugel, this one is extra special. 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How cool is that? Okay, let's not wait any longer and continue with our number 17 spot, taken by the Bowser with Lose

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0: Peggy Goo and Ira Starr right before we hit the recap and enter our top 10. I've got one more track lined up for you, none other than Say Something by Sonny Federa and Becky Hill. Let's go.
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4: Time flies when you're having fun. 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

0: Rexha and Faithless with New Religion. Next song made a big jump from 10 to number 5 in the chart this week. What an incredible move. Let's hear it for Prosper, Clooney and Tristan Henry with Good Girl.
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Java and 54 Ultra is clearly a favourite with the people of tomorrow, holding strong in at number 4 once again, which means we've officially reached the top 3. Things are getting serious now. Silver Bumper is up next with On Tonight, a track that

0: stands at number two, which means there's only one track left. But let's first recap.
1: The Tomorrowland Top 30 Recap. 10. Mo P.

0: What a countdown it's been. We've heard new entries, big climbers, and plenty of favourites. But only one track could take that top spot. This week, the top spot goes to a familiar favourite. After holding a streak for 5 weeks at the top spot 3 weeks ago, Moving to the Sun is back.
1: 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Thank you for voting for me in

0: people of tomorrow, I'm Yotto. Ever feel like the world's a bit strange? 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

wanna lock in your love. I think we're close enough. 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

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Next stop in November is Australia. 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And let's keep your Saturday energy going next with this from Tobias. It's Stay With Me Through the Night.

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1: 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Coming up in the mix, Josh Baker.

Cooper with this collab featuring Layla. It's called Over You. And we kicked off the mix with Prosper and Clooney's Tune of the Year, Free Your Mind. 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But right now, we're diving into another amazing Tomorrowland memory.

0: on World Radio. And we're throwing it back to 2019 next with an anthem from Martin Garrix. Cannot wait to catch him performing at Tomorrowland Thailand. The festival is making its Asia debut this December over in Wisdom Valley, Pattaya. Fully sold out. I'm expecting plenty more madness to come. Full lineup is at tomorrowland.com.
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0: And now,

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4: 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Confession coming up in a bit.

0: the energy of this one already, and I loved watching the process of how this came about. James Hype shared a clip the other week of how it went from just being an idea to then cutting the demo for it and then testing it out in front of 20,000 people tomorrow in Belgium, which was very well received, of course. It's since had its official release and we've made it our tune of the week. This is Confession.
1: 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This is James Hype.

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0: tomorrow, I'm Yotto. 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
4: Check, check, one, two, are you ready? 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Hope you are feeling the love wherever you may be as we kick off with the one called Bedouin. Captured live in the hidden forest that is Kor. It's time to relive the madness.

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0: This is James Hype.
1: What a festival. What a stage. Insane. I want to take a bit of a risk. This is going to be my last song, but you've probably never heard this before.

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We are one. Make some noise for the people around you. Legendary.

Man called James Hype closing his Freedom set with Confession. Tested for the summer, released in time to close it. That's his latest single, out now. This is Relive the Madness and the sounds of the mighty Eric Prydz and Empire of the Sun. Spirit of Life Vibrations.

you got a dream, fuck your city, got a dream. 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

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Main stage madness for Consciencia. Staying there, this is the LA Kid, Disco Lines. 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Live.

unmistakable, Mr. Martin Garrix, taking us to halftime. A slight throwback for me on this, RG dropping the Sarka remix of the amazing Love Comes Again. Yeah.

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1: Welcome back to Relive the Madness with yours truly, MC Stretch. Getting ready for the magic of Tomorrowland in the great city of Shanghai. Happening in a couple of weeks, just to remind you all. But in the meantime, we play music supplied by the best DJs in the world. Who are you voting for? 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

0: Sweet Vibes from Erodus and Shimza. 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

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Audio. Samsara. Explore your future. Siren. 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
1: 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The track is Saga.
0: Prosper.
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1: 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This is Good Girl.
2: Have you missed me?
0: And now, this is Axwell and Engrosso.
3: What's up, everyone? I'm Sebastian from the Swedish House Mafia right here.

This track from Matisse and Sadko is definitely a musical journey. Matisse and Sadko have always leaned heavily on a melody, and Saga is a really good example of what I'm talking about. From 2018, it's a Tomorrowland anthem.

Tomorrowland. Rolling Stone put Latch among the greatest dance tracks ever made. It's easy to forget that this was Disclosure's big breakout track in 2012. It also helped introduce Sam Smith. It's Latch.

Tomorrowland Winter 2027 will be here before we know it. No lineup yet, but Kolsch has been a regular in Alpe d'Huez for many years, so I'd be surprised if we don't see him back in the mountains. Right now, let's get into a new one from Prospa, teaming up with Clooney. This is going to be on Clooney's debut album. That is going to be titled Are You Still You? And it's not a bad way to introduce a record. The track is Good Girl.

Rolando started DJing after he saw Jeff Mills perform in 1986. 13 years later, he released Knights of the Jaguar. It is a Detroit techno classic that made it over into the UK charts. It's not a bad track for somebody that wasn't exactly chasing pop radio success. It's a big one, Knights of the Jaguar.

That is Lost Frequencies on the remix of Thunderclouds featuring Labyrinth and, of course, the unmistakable vocals of Sia. My name is Greg Jake. Hopefully your Saturday night is getting jumped off the right way. Let's do it with

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2: 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I'm from Austria.
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6: The track is Inner Light. 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
1: I love a good sample story. This one gives us two. The track is B, pulls from Sweet Mercy's Reach Out featuring Rowetta from the 1990s. Also, CLS's Daft Groove from 2000. 22 years of house music chopped up and turned into one fantastic record.

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Of course, he is a French producer, but he is heavily influenced by the Latin sounds. He brought one of the best songs to the holy grounds this summer, to the Crystal Garden, floating on that water, surrounded by all the flowers, all the people. It's moving.

0: Sanguigliano.
1: Let's go back to 2019, where Enrico dropped the track Moon Rocks, which came out in 2016. It became one of those records that really pushed Enrico beyond the underground techno crowd. And here he is from 2019 on the Holy Grounds.

Okay, I want you to close your eyes for a second, which is normally terrible advice when Eric Prydz is playing on the Freedom stage. But roll with me here. 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Nopus kicks in. 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

0: music, just a little bit more than usual. 5 days filled with five genres that shape the dance music scene today. From the energy of drum and bass and Eurotrance to the rhythms of Afro, New School House and Melodic. 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
1: 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Coming up in the mix, Oliver Heldens.
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3: 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Now she's teamed up with Another. 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

Oliver Heldens was still a teenager when Koala came out in 2014, right as Future House was starting to become a thing. Between this one and Gecko, he suddenly had festival DJs everywhere looking for those bass lines that helped people bounce instead of just a beat. You know what I'm saying? Oliver Heldens created his own way. He's got a Tomorrowland anthem right now. It's Koala.

track is The Only Way Up. Came out in 2015 when Martin Garrix was only 18 years old. And, of course, Tiësto was already a legend in his own right. What a mentor to have by your side. This next one is Avicii. It's on his True album from 2013. You've got Audra May on the vocals. The video is full on Bonnie and Clyde. You've got these outlaws robbing banks, doing their thing. It's Addicted to You. I don't know.

That is Armin from the Darker Side of the Holy Grounds from the Freedom Stage, dropping that track Take Me Home with Poppy Bascom. Now we're going to go back to 1998, became the first trance record to hit number one in the UK. This amazing track takes us back, ATB 9 p.m.

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8: This is a remix of the One Republic track, If I Lose Myself. It earned a Grammy nomination. And a decade later, it is still a version that a lot of DJs still reach for, especially on that main

Third party have been carrying that progressive house flag around for more than a decade. Steve Angelo was one of the early names to get behind them back in the day, put them on his Size label. And here they are on Tomorrowland Anthems on this beautiful Saturday night with Free.

It means it is Tomorrowland Anthems here on your radio. My name is Greg Jake. Maybe you're headed out to dinner. Maybe you're headed out to a movie, out on a date, headed to the club, whatever it is. I'm glad that you're here and we can share these tracks together. Let's go back to 1995. It's one of the most iconic synth lines in all of dance music. And who knew that a song about a toothache would become so famous? It is Faithless. It's Insomnia. Yeah.

0: That is Anima and Leighton Giordani on the remix of Last Night from Luffy. This is Katama, DJ Hardstring, and Australian singer KLP. It's If You Want My Heart.
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1: What a festival. What a stage. Insane. I want to take a bit of a risk. This is going to be my last song, but you've probably never heard this before.
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1: 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Good Tomorrowland. 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

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Legendary.

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0: Here's something you may not have known about that track. John Summit teamed up with Hala for the vocals on that one. They made that whole song over a Zoom call. John later said that was the first single from his debut album and the track where he really felt like the ball started rolling for his career.
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0: to Tomorrowland. This is Robin Schulz.
1: Prayer in C was absolutely everywhere in 2014. It hit number one in the UK. 5 years later, Robin Schulz is dropping it for everybody at Tomorrowland. Yeah.

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Teaming up with Crystal, it's Dior.

0: tomorrow. I'm Kölsch, and I wish you an amazing weekend here on Tomorrowland One World Radio.
1: This track goes back to 2013 from Kölsch's album 1977, but he brought the track back with a new edit in 2025. 13 years later, the goldfish are still swimming. All right, sorry, that was just right there. It was too easy of a joke here on this Saturday night. It's Tomorrowland Anthems. My name is Greg Jake. Thanks for being here.

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music, just a little bit more than usual. 5 days filled with five genres that shape the dance music scene today. From the energy of drum and bass and Eurotrance to the rhythms of Afro, New School House and Melodic.

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0: Lost Frequencies.
1: A little country vibe here. Lost Frequencies

0: funny that Dubvision made that track in 2013, but sat on it because he didn't think anybody would like it. Didn't think that the sound was right. And then suddenly, festival music started to move away from that harder sound and kind of back towards that melodic, progressive house sound. Then he rebuilt it, he released it, and it's a Tomorrowland anthem now. How about that? All right, let's go back to 2023 to the Freedom Stage. Edcindo was the theme that year on the Holy Grounds. We've got Kevin DeVries dropping Day and Night on us.
1: Played live at the Freedom Stage. This is Kevin DeVries.

That's one of my favorite Lost Frequencies tracks. It's got that old country and western thing going on there. That is The Feeling. My name is Greg Jake. We're going to go back to 2014 for Payback. Steve Angelo teaming up with Dimitri Vangelis and Wyman. This was right after Swedish House Mafia's original farewell run. Steve said that they knew early that they had something big on their hands, so they decided to release this one, and I'm glad they did. It's Payback.

0: track that put D'Oro on the map. 5 Hours is the name of that one. Came out in 2014. Now, this next one we're going to hear goes all the way back to 1992. It takes a sample from Opus 3's It's a Fine Day. Skrillex teaming up with Boys Noize. They rebuilt this one in 2023. And Fred Again even has a little production credit on this record. 32 years of music history right here in one track.
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0: somebody designed a nightclub in the middle of a botanical garden. How does that even work? That is the magic of Tomorrowland. This is Tomorrowland Anthems. Let's go back to the Crystal Garden stage, 2024. It's Cream.
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0: One World Radio. We are live from the holy grounds of Boom in Belgium for Tomorrowland 2025. Right now, we're reliving some of the highlights from this year's festival so far, and this next set is a big one. One third of the Swedish House Mafia and head honcho of the legendary Axtone Records, live from Tomorrowland. This is Axwell.
1: I like that slack.

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0: I'm so happy to be here with you tonight. I know some of you traveled fucking far, including myself, all the way from Sweden. 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

0: This is Axwell.
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0: 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From the energy of drum and bass and Eurotrance to the rhythms of Afro, New School House and Melodic. 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

0: music, just a little bit more than usual. 5 days filled with five genres that shape the dance music scene today. 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
6: 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Let's go!
0: 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Coming up, Barry Can't Swim. 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

0: That is Abe as in Dave as in Rave. And now with a fantastic Joel Corry remix. Meet Me in the Dark, a viral track that has transferred to the mainstream. Now, if you are lucky enough to be in California, this weekend you could catch these boys live. For everyone else, we'll look forward to Tomorrowland Thailand. What plays next, Steve?
1: Happiness is also at 100%. I mean, there's a lot of stuff in the pipe, so it's life.

0: Happiness Is So Sad from the Swedes. And next, let's play Jonas Blue and Maliv live from the festival with a remix from this guy.
1: As an industry, we don't really hate on each other, I have to say. But if you get criticisms, there's two ways to handle it. If it's true, then you can learn from it. If it's not true and you think it's rubbish, you can just put it aside. So
0: that is Frankie Rizzardo.
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1: China soon, Thailand soon. We are feeling great, excited. We are very excited because last year we had a lot of feedbacks, a lot of comments, a lot of people told that they enjoy it so much. So we are very excited about this. We feel this connection much, much bigger than previous years. So we are like, we come with a very, very big inspiration.
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1: 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This is Halo.
0: These boys will join us at Tomorrowland Thailand at the end of the year. It is Matisse and Sadko, third party, and of course, Dub Vision. Let's relive the madness.

0: If you haven't yet seen We Are Tomorrow, put it on your list of things to watch on our platforms. The documentary featuring Miss Monique, and here she tells us about this track.
1: Another premiere, Tomorrowland. So that's our collaboration with absolutely legendary and incredible singer, and I'm huge, huge fan of him from 2000. It's Robbie Williams.
0: That was Beauty in Us.
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0: music. Just a little bit more than usual. 5 days filled with five genres that shape the dance music scene today. From the energy of drum and bass and Eurotrance to the rhythms of Afro, New School House and Melodic. Discover the artists, the tracks and the stories behind today's biggest sounds.
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0: Tomorrowland.
1: I'm wrapping up this letter that I wrote you. Maybe it's the only way to go through. I won't lose myself for anybody. I'm not sorry. Yeah.

back-to-back with Ketima and Josh Baker, and there's a term that's been coined because of it, protein house. I'll let you digest it. Very funny. And it's slightly controversial, as is this next artist. The chat continues, of course.

0: Tomorrowland Thailand.
1: Yeah, it's crazy. I mean, we've always had, you know, like a big part of our career has always been based in Asia, just like South America also. And to actually see Tomorrowland appear there, that's it's going to be insane. Also, the feedback that I'm getting, hearing from fans, hearing from locals over there, I think people are not ready for what's going to happen because, yeah, it's crazy.
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you can check out anything you may have missed from Alok to Core to the Friendship Mix with Bowser this week on the Tomorrowland app. And we close out this week's show with one of Crosstown Rebels' defining records of this year. This is Raphael's Gotta Be Cool, but Luch has stepped up and reimagined it in the finest way possible. We'll see you same time, same place.

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